It's a brand new me, I guess. Looking back, I could have been worse, but I could have been better too. It's true.

cast out into the light. We're one, but we're not the same. We get to carry each other

Have you come here for forgiveness? Have you come to raise the dead? Have you come here to play Jesus to the lepers in your head?

you got a woman waiting for you there. All you ever gotta do is be a good man one time to one woman.